0: You know how much I love you, right?
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0: I will.
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0: All right. Hey, I gotta go. I'm running late. All right? Talk to you later.
1: I was making us breakfast.
0: I gotta go, baby.
1: Wait a minute, hold up, though. I'll go. I'll check the mailbox.
0: All

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1: In 1965, Vietnam seemed like just another foreign war. But it wasn't. It was different in many ways, and so were those who did the fighting.

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1: Pedro,
0: your home for great music. Welcome to your weekend.

0: gentlemen, are you ready? Be ready for the best music from around the world.
1: With Peter.
0: In the mix.
1: In the mix.
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Another day's useless energy spent. 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Lonely man cries for love and has none. New mother picks up and settles her son. Senior citizens wish they were young. Cold-hearted orb that rules the night removes the colors from our sight. Red is gray and yellow white, but we decide which is right and which is an illusion.